one hits in 2026, Sandy June's Southern King, and Lee Thomas's Pretty Woman of Mine, Seth Kandin is making his mark as a solo artist with his latest release. You can catch Seth live August 15th with Susan Hickman at the Galveston County Fairgrounds in Hitchcock, where he'll be having fun with this week's number 9, Down by the River. Throw

0: Coming in at number 8 is Curtis Grimes. Known for his traditional country sound and authentic storytelling, Curtis brings us his newest song that captures the grit, resilience, and quiet pride of those that live the cowboy way of life. Here's Curtis Grimes with this week's number 8, That's What Cowboys Do.
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0: It's Dan's Time in Texas, brought to you by Joey Bob Veterans. 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
0: Welcome back to Dance Time in Texas. It's time for my hit pick of the week. This week's hit pick comes from a Fort Worth band called the Neon Prophets, who felt the authentic, gritty, fiddle-driven sound of the dance halls was fading away. So, they wrote a song about preserving that honky-tonk culture and brought back the spirit of traditional 90 country. Sit back and enjoy my hit pick of the week, Something About Neon.

now, back to the countdown. Coming in at number 7 this week, it's The Great Divide with the title track from their newest album. Inspired by watching his dad experience the loss of his mom, Mike McClure wrote a powerful song about the pain of losing a loved one and the emotional journey of learning how to let go. With heartfelt storytelling and the signature sound that made them the uncles of Red Dirt Music, here's The Great Divide with this week's number 7, Hard Time Moving.

From Dallas, Texas, with their signature blend of Southern Soul and Country Blues, it's Prophets and Outlaws with their song about appreciating someone for who they truly are and celebrating the kind of love that feels real. A soulful reminder to slow down, enjoy the moment, and recognize the beauty in the person right in front of you. This week's number 6, Beautiful You.

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0: Welcome back to Dance Time in Texas. This week's featured artist, Tiana Campbell. A small town girl from East Texas, she spent her childhood singing in her room, her daddy's pickup truck, and at church. Music was truly a family affair. Her mom was a singer and the piano player, her dad was a sound man, and her brother played drums at their home church. After high school, Tiana got married, started a family, and put music on hold. Years later, she realized something was missing. At 35 years old, she stepped out in faith and wrote her first song, beginning a new chapter in discovering the purpose music had always held in her life. From her East Texas roots to the Texas country music scene, Tiana Campbell brings a unique blend of heartfelt storytelling, faith, and that authentic country sound. Her songs remind us that it's never too late to follow your dreams. Tiana Campbell, welcome to Dance Time in Texas.
2: Thank you so much for having me. Love this show.
0: For folks who might be hearing about you for the first time, who is Tiana Campbell?
2: So I grew up in church just singing, never took the ideal or thought past singing in church. Got married early in life, had three kids, and I just put everything into being a mom. And about 11 years ago now, I was age 35, I felt really led to write for the first time ever. Now, I grew up writing poems in school and running around the house, making up silly stories or songs, but never took it seriously. 10, 11 years ago, I just felt really like I felt like I was missing something in my life. And I just took 3 months to be really intentional about figuring that out, because everything was great in life for me at that point, but something felt missing. And within 3 months of me going on this intentional search and just having a lot of quiet time, I just felt that little voice say, you need to write a song. And I'm like, at 35, I'm like, why now? And so it became this crazy, scary journey, but I wanted to know where he was going to take me and what this was about, because I know when he says things, the Holy Spirit nudges on your heart. And so it just kind of began, and doors just kept opening, songs kept pouring, and here I am 11 years later with music out.
0: You describe your style as holy country. What does that term mean to you, and how does it influence the music you create?
2: I created a playlist so people could understand more of this. It's called Holy Country Playlist. I am a country girl and I grew up in church. And so obviously my faith is strong and it bleeds into my music and my lyrics. So holy country to me is just another way of saying positive country.
0: Where can we go to listen to your Holy Country playlist?
2: It is on Spotify. Sometimes I'll share it in my story on Instagram and Facebook and all the socials. Holy Country is the name of the playlist. So I'll reshare it, you know, on my story.
0: For fans who'd like to see you live on stage, do you have any shows planned?
2: I do. My next show is July 30th at the Truck Yard. It is downtown Houston area, really close to BB Compass, the soccer field where they're having the huge World Cup right now. And for like weeks, they're doing a huge festivals and live music. So we'll be down there and we'll get to share some Texas music with like people from all over the world. Super excited about that.
0: The Europeans love our restaurants because one, they love the sweet tea. They love the fact that you get free refills.
2: Yep.
0: And then the number one spot for everybody from Europe to visit while in Texas, Buc-ee's.
2: Oh my gosh, it has to be, of course.
0: Being that you're going to be down there at the Truck Yard with World Cup going on, take lots of merch. You will probably sell out.
2: Oh, that's so true. So true. I'll probably should order some extra stuff.
0: Because anything with Texas on it, like my cap that says Dance Time in Texas, they will buy it.
2: Absolutely.
0: And besides that show, where else can we go to find out where you're going to be?
2: Yeah, absolutely. So check out on my website at www.tianacampbell.com. I always pin my schedule on Instagram, Facebook, so you can find them there too. So just follow my socials, Tiana, T-I-O-N-A, Campbell, like Campbell Soup, and you'll find it.
0: Do you have any new projects you can talk about?
2: I do. I have felt led to do an EP. It's going to be 4 songs, and I haven't done this in years. Like, I've just been putting singles out, And I was just driving one day, and I have written a song in Nashville recently. Originally, the title was Field of Flowers. And thinking about the song and loving it so much and can't wait to get in the studio, it reminded me of a song I wrote years ago called Dandelions. So the next thing I know, my brain's going 90 to nothing, and I'm like, oh my gosh, I need to do an EP and every song be called a flower. And it's become this fun project that I'm so excited about. Like, I can't even stop thinking about it. We have one more song to write. It's going to be called A Bouquet of Flowers, and every song will be a flower name. Now, every song won't be about a flower per se, because we have a song on the EP called Daisy, and it's about a girl named Daisy, and it's about all the mistakes she made in life, and we play on the words, don't be a daisy. So excited about these songs.
0: And speaking of new projects, you got a new song out. It's got a great story. Let's talk about Making Cowboys Cry.
2: Yes. My girlfriend bought me a ball cap for my birthday that said Making Cowboys Cry. And I was like, oh my God, this saying is so cute. Why have I never seen this? Later that weekend, I go thrifting and I literally find a sweatshirt that says Making Cowboys Cry with this fun little retro cowgirl on the front of it. I'm like, okay, is this a sign? So I go about my day. We're going out that night, two-stepping for my birthday with my boys, my husband, all the things. We go to Rowdy's. My husband takes a break, goes to the bathroom. I'm sitting there waiting for his drink to come, and a handsome cowboy comes up and says, would you like to dance? And I'm like, I'm so sorry. Like, I'm happily married. I'm here with him. And I was like, oh my God, that is it. The girl's taken Making Cowboys Cry. Like, the good guys need a song, right?

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0: Teyonah Campbell, thanks for being on Dance Time in Texas.
1: Thank you so much for having me. Love your show. Love you and what you do. And it's been so much fun today.
0: And now back to the countdown. We've all had those relationships that felt like the best thing that ever happened to us, and the hardest thing was to let go at the same time. And that's exactly what Guy Vincent captures with this week's number 5, Blessing and a Curse. She

Next up, it's William Clark Green, who delivers a powerful reminder that life will test us, but the moments that truly define us are the ones when we choose to stand strong, push through the hard times, and keep moving forward. Coming in at number 4 this week, Stubborn and Remains.

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1: 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If you've ever tried to mend a broken heart with a little liquid courage, this song will hit home. Tell You Ride delivers a classic country song of heartbreak, healing, and a whole lot of whiskey. This week's number 3, Going Through Whiskey Like Water. Every

0: the number two spot this week, it's Mike Ryan, who captures the real struggle of sitting down with a guitar when life feels really heavy. It's about pushing through burnout, searching for the right words, and trying to create something hopeful when you're running on empty. Sometimes, it's hard to write a love song.
1: I'm tired of writing about drinking, but I just poured a drink.

week's number one. Known for his signature Texas country sound and heartfelt songwriting, Wade Bowen delivers a powerful reminder that even during life's toughest moments, brighter days are ahead. When it feels like the weight of the world is on your shoulders and nothing seems to be going your way, sometimes all it takes is a little rain to wash away the hurt, bring a fresh start, and help us find the strength to keep moving forward. Holding on to the number one spot for the third week in a row, here's Wade Bowen.

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1: So how would I look laid out on the table, huh? Come on, tell me.
2: I don't know. Well, you wouldn't take much.
1: Yeah?
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1: You really think so?
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1: We are proud of all our volunteers and our excellent training programme.
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Now that we're moving into the summer months, you might be thinking about going on beach trips with your friends and family. 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For every 1 degree temperature increase, the risk of drowning increases by 7%. 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Number 1, check the tides and the weather. Number 2,

0: 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And number 5, remember, float to live. If you find yourself panicking, turn so that you're on your back, lay as flat as possible, tilt your head back with your ears underwater and your mouth open so you can breathe. If someone is struggling in the water, see it, say it, sort it, by calling 999 and asking for the Coast Guard.
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3: 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Right, your local weather for the island today looks to turn cloudy in with the chance of some light showers developing late morning into the early afternoon. It should then become dry later on with more in the way of sunshine developing. This evening tonight, dry with variable amounts cloud, clear spells overnight. Looking at your sunset for today, sunset today is going to be at 1 minute to nine. Pollution is low, UVs moderate and your pollen very high. Highest temperature today, 24 degrees, your low is 16. Right now in Sheerness, it is just 18 degrees. Tide times for Sheerness today, you got a high tide around about now 7.04 at 5.07 metres. Your low tide this afternoon will be at 12.47 at 1.53 metres. That's it, you're up to date. Traffic and travel is next.
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3: Okay, so let's have a look at the roads out there this morning. Looking across the island, all I've got is that roadworks on the A2500 Lower Road, just after Backchild, going up to going past East Church up to Bayview at the moment. Elsewhere on the county, right, looking at the over into Sittingbourne, all looking clear over there this morning. Going down to the Stockbury flyover, all approaches there are clear and free flowing at the moment, including the M2 in both directions. Looking down at the A249 Detlin Hill, that's clear all the way down to the M20 roundabout. Don't forget you've got those roadworks coming up the hill towards the Stockbury. You've got about, it says here, one lane closed at the moment. Right, A249 from the M20 roundabout down to Maidstone looking okay. M20 in both directions also looking okay. Don't forget though, from Junction H, you've got Operation Brock in both directions, not causing any problems at the moment. And the rest of Maidstone also looking light. Local trains from Sheerness on C to Sittingbourne. Next train will be the 7:13 service from Platform 1. Calling at Queenborough, Kempsey gets you to Sittingbourne at 7:31. If you miss that one or you want to latest, so she's got 7:46 and the 8:17. And that's it. That's all I've got on my screens at the moment. But if you know something we're not reporting, please get in contact. 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

Yes. And so we start things on a Thursday morning here on the Get Up and Go Breakfast Show. Myself, Wayne C, taking you through until 10 o'clock this morning. Five there and Keep On Moving, which was a number one back in 1999. As I said, myself, Wayne C, taking you through until 10 o'clock this morning. A little bit late this morning. Yes, already in holiday mode. So, yes, forgot that I had to get up this morning. So, yes, got up a bit late and all that. But you don't want to hear about that. Right, on the way between now and 10 o'clock, I've got your feel-good music for your Thursday morning. Also coming up, I've got your traffic and travel on the hour and half past the hour. Also, we've got a quiz coming up at about half an hour's time. Also, a little bit later on, your weather, also our showbiz news, our news headlines, and our section that we call Who Knew News, plus loads more, including your request, your dedications and your shout outs. 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So give us a try, give us a listen, see what you think of the digital audio. Yes. Right, it is 7:17, Thursday, 23rd of July. Coming up, I've got Nathan Dorr with Little Mix, No Time for Tears from 2021, plus loads more. Do not go anywhere.

0: Nathan Daw there, and Little Mix and No Time for Tears from 2021 right here, Sheppy FM 92.2. Mike, do you want to get yourself a £20 worth of drinks or food at the Seaside Bar? Then all you need to do is send me a message. 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And the draw takes place on Saturday 11:20 with the youth show. And you could be in there having those, winning those drinks, and have them come and pick them vouchers up the same day. So there you go. And all the details are going to play right now.
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0: Shakira there with Hips Don't Lie from 2006, right here, Sheppy FM 92.2. Right, let's have a look at the Sheppy chart update, midweek update. It's a day late. Trevor says he's in, he says holiday mode activated, but I don't think he's been on holiday. I don't think he's going on holiday. But who knows? So, Ella Langley is facing competition this week from another, and Olivia Rodrigo for number one this week. Ella Langley at the moment is sitting top of the Sheppy chart from Sunday. There's stiff competition this week. BTS looks set to have another new entry into the chart with Normal, and we have another track entering the Sheppy chart Hall of Fame. All will be revealed on Sunday with Trevor from 4 p.m. So tune in to find out which of the songs has been in the chart for a while, which one goes into the Hall of Fame this week. So all that and more with Trevor on Sunday. Right, let's get back to the music then. Coming up, we've got your traffic and travel. That's coming up after Wham. Well, it was Gano, but it's because of my talking. It's now popped in now, so we do it now.
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0: Okay, so let's have a look at the roads out there this morning. Looking across the island, all I've got at the moment, you've got roadworks along Laysdown Road. That is just before you get to the Harty Ferry Road. Other than that, the island is looking clear at the moment. Right, over onto the mainland this morning, A249 going down to the Stockbury flyover, that's all clear. M2 in both directions looking okay. A249 Detlin Hill, right, coming up the hill. You've got those roadworks, so you've got a little bit of queuing traffic there, about 6 minutes of delays. Going down to the M20 roundabout, it's clear until you get to the bottom of the hill, then you've got about 4 minutes off delays. The M20 going coastbound, you have got queuing traffic at the moment, 7 minutes off delays because of that lane closure, and then you got Operation Brock in both directions as well from there. A249 from the M20 roundabout down to Maidstone looking okay. Fairmeadow also busy coming into town. You've got about 5 minutes off delays there this morning. Rest of Maidstone is looking clear. Right, local trains from Sheerness on Sea to Sittingbourne. Next train will be the 7:46 service from Platform 1. It's calling at all stations. Queenborough, Swale, Kemsley gets you to Sittingbourne at 8:05. If you miss that one, or you want to land for service, you got the 8:17 and the 8:46, and that's it. That's all I've got on my screen at the moment. But if you know something we're not reporting, please get in contact. 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

Wham there, and everything she wants right here at Sheppey FM 92.2. Right, coming up in just over 5 minutes' time, we'll open up today's quiz, get those brain cells going for another Thursday. Why not, eh? Also coming up, more great music on the way with Coldplay and Clocks. Jackson 5, I'll Be There from 1970. Depeche Mode, It's No Good, and loads more. Do not go anywhere.

0: Day and Clocks there, and yes, from 2003. Well, we're going to take a short break, get some messages from some of our sponsors. Coming after the ads, I've got Jackson 5, I'll Be There from 1970, Depeche Mode, It's No Good from 1997, Boyzone, and loads, loads more. Do not go anywhere. We will be right back.
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Yes, the Jackson 5 there, and I'll Be There from 1970 right here at Sheppey FM 92.2. 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Good morning to Paul this morning. He's asked for Bon Jovi, Living on a Prayer from 1986. Also coming up, got Depeche Mode, It's No Good from 1997. Boyzone, Coming Home Now from 1999, and loads more.

0: Bon Jovi and Living on a Prayer from 1986. Send that one out to Paul. Thank you for your request this morning. Good morning to Diana Rose as well. One of our work experiences from the other week. She's said, can me and my dad request Galvanized by the Chemical Brothers? I will get that on for you in a couple of minutes' time. Right now, though, let's open up today's quiz. I nearly forgot all about the quiz.
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0: Right, so this is how we play. I'm going to give you a 10-second clip of a song and also three clues. All you need to do is tell me what is the song and who is it by. But yes, it is sometimes easy. It depends where I stop the song and decide to play it backwards from. So, should we listen to that 10-second clip then? Right, so let's make sure it is in reverse. There you go, 10 seconds, not an awful lot of time, is it? Right, so the clues this morning, clue number one, this upbeat classic reached number two in the UK singles chart in 1968 and has remained a favourite at weddings, parties and sporting events. Clue number two, the title mentions a flower, but the song is really about someone who keeps getting, letting the singer down. And clue number three, the song featured prominently in the 1998 film There's Something About Mary, helping introduce it to a whole new generation. What is the song? Who is it by? Well, if you think you know the answer, then why not give us a call in the studio?
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0: 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You can also, all the rest that it said as well. Lines for the quiz will close in 50 minutes time, so about 8:50 we'll close the lines. 8:55 or thereabouts I'll reveal the correct answer and tell you who's got it correct this morning. No prizes today, just playing for fun. Right, and if you missed those clues, don't worry, give me a couple of minutes and I'll type them up and get them onto Facebook for you. Has that? Yes, Facebook. Go to Sheppy FM 92.2 or Wayne C on Sheppy FM Facebook as well. Right, let's have a look. Good morning. As I said, Diana Rose, could me and my dad request Galvanized by the Chemical Brothers? It's going to play now, and then we'll have your traffic and travel.

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2: Okay, so let's have a look and see what's happening out there on the roads and on the rails this morning. So looking across the island, all I've got at the moment is you've got Laysdown Road, you've got queues there going just down to Harty Ferry. You've got roadworks there at the moment, not holding anything up. Looking okay at the moment. Let's have a look what's going on elsewhere on the county. Right, A249 going down to going across Chevy Crossing, that's looking okay. No problems on the King's Ferry Bridge. Over into Sittingbourne, the A2 from the Key Street roundabout heading towards Sittingbourne via the A2 London Road. You've got about 3 minutes of delays there this morning. Rest of Sittingbourne looking quiet, as all the schools are currently on their holiday. A249 going down to the Stockbury flyover, all approaches there, including the M2 in both directions, looking okay. A249, Detlin Hill, right, coming up the hill around Bimbury Lane, going up to Rumstead Lane. You've got roadworks there and also queuing traffic at the moment. You've got about 6 minutes of delays. Going down to the M20 roundabout, right, top of the hill, you've got about 10 minutes off delays going down to the M20 roundabout. M20 itself in both directions looking okay. Don't forget though, coastbound on the M20, you have got Operation Brock from Junction 8 in both directions, not causing any problems at the moment. A249 from the M20 roundabout down to Maidstone looking okay, and rest of Maidstone looking okay. Right, Fairmeadow coming into town, you got about 5 minutes off delays. Let's say there. Yes, there's roadworks there as well. So, roadworks, yes. Bane of everyone's life. Right, let's have a look at what's going on the trains. From Sheerness on Sea to Sittingbourne, next train will be the 8:17 service from Platform 1. It's calling at Queenborough Kempsey, gets you to Sittingbourne 8:35. If you miss that one or you want to latest service, you've got the 8:46 and the 9:17. And that's it, that's all I've got on my screens at the moment. But if you know something we're not reporting, please get in contact, let me know. 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Please remember, only if it's safe and legal to do so. And that is it, you're up to date. Your next update will be in just under half an hour, well, just over 25 minutes time, at 8:30, and at 8:03 on Thursday 23rd of July. You're now up to date.
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Depeche Mode there, and It's No Good from 1997, right here, Sheppy FM 92.2. Right, a couple of answers from our quiz. Good morning to Sarah. She says, have a great holiday. Yes, I shall. Do you know what? I'm not going to miss not having to get up at 5:30 to do the breakfast show. That's one thing that I will not miss. Right, also, good morning to Danny with the correct answer and Gary also with the correct answer. But there's still time to get your answers in. If you're wondering what's he going on about, you can find the clues for the quiz and the ways to get in contact on Facebook. Go to Sheppy FM 92.2 on Facebook. And if you want the sound clip again, I will give it to you, plus the clues, all in about 10 minutes time, 8:20. Around about that. Right now though, let's have a look at some of the news headlines that are reaching us this morning. So it says here the bus fare cap in England will revert to £2 from January, the new Prime Minister Annie Burnham has announced. The government says the policy, which is expected to cost more than £500 million, will help with the costs of living and give people the breathing space they need. Do you know what? Why can't we do this all now instead of next year? But there you go. Maybe it needs time to be sorted out, but there you go. It says here, at the start of last year, the England-wide bus fare cap rose to £3 under Keir Starmer's Labour government, although in Liverpool, Manchester, fares were held at £2. Also in the news, the widow of PC Andrew Harper has described the possible early release of prisoners as deplorable, following reports that two of his killers could be freed early. Lizzie Harper said politicians were making decisions from behind a desk that will have real and lasting consequences for families of victims. Prime Minister Andy Burnham said earlier he would review the Sentencing Act policy that from September would see thousands of offenders in England and Wales eligible for release early. And also in the news, drop-off fees at UK's major airports have risen by a third on average since last summer, new analysts has found. The RAC looked at the cost of pulling up at the closest point to terminals at 20 of the busiest airports. 16 had put up their fees since last year. Two London airports, Gatwick and Stansted, top price table at £10. London Gatwick is the highest farewell fee, charging £10 for 10 minutes on the forecourt outside either of its terminals. At Stansted, £10 buys a more generous 15 minutes at the express set down outside departures. So if you're on your way to the airports, yes, don't forget, yes, car park prices, even if you're stopping and going, they've gone up, yes. And I do believe London City Airport, I think that's about £8.50, £9 now. Last time I went, a couple of months ago, but could have gone up by now. Who knows? Right, coming up later, I've got some showbiz news. We've got our section that we call Who Knew. Also, let's have a look at the fact of the day you're going to love today. Yes, July the 23rd is International Yada Yada Yada Day. And for all you grandmas out there, it's Gorgeous Grandma Day as well. Who makes this stuff up? I don't know. Couldn't make it up if you tried, could you? Well, someone does. Right, today is the 204th day of the year, and there are 161 days remaining till the end of the year. But there you go. That's quite a way away. Right, it says here, happiness is contagious. When you're positive, people are naturally drawn to you. Real diamonds don't show up on X-ray images, and it's physically impossible for pigs to look up into the sky. Wearing headphones for just an hour could increase the bacteria in your ear by 700 times. I have them on for 3 hours while I'm sitting here behind the desk. Yeah, maybe I should take them off. But they are only worn by me, so there you go, I only wear my own.
That's what we do here. Right, Coming Home. Boyzone Coming Home, that's coming up next from 1999. New song from the Pussycat Dolls, it's called Club Song from this year. And let's have a little bit of a local talent. Tim Bell is back with a new track. I'll tell you about that in a little while.

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1: Okay, so let's give you a reminder of today's quiz. Remember, 10-second clip of a song in reverse. All you need to do this morning, also I'll give you free clues as well. All you need to do this morning is tell me what is the song and who is it by. So this is the 10-second clip this morning. There you go, 10 seconds, not an awful lot of time, is it? Right, so those clues this morning. Clue number one, this upbeat classic reached number two in the UK singles chart in 1968 and has remained a favourite at weddings, parties, sporting events. Clue number two, the title mentions a flower, but the song is really about someone who keeps letting the singer down. And clue number three, the song featured prominently in the 1998 film There's Something About Mary, helping introduce it to a whole new generation. But what is the song and who is it by? Well, if you think you know the answer, why not get in contact with me here in the studio?
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1: 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Lines for the quiz will close in just over 25 minutes time at 8:55 or thereabouts. I will reveal the correct answer and tell you who's got it correct this morning. No prizes today, just plain for fun. So what is the song? Do you want that 10 second clip again? Go on then. There you go. So what is the song? Who is it by? Well, you'll find out in just over half an hour when I reveal the correct answer. Right now though, let's get back to some more great music. We've got local talent coming up, Tim Bell. Yes, he's been releasing loads of songs that he's been writing over the years, and he's gave us another one just yesterday. Yesterday lunchtime he popped in with this one. It's called What a Beautiful Day. We've also got LaRue on the way with In for the Kill from 2009. Miles Smith, Stargazing from 2024, and loads more. And coming up in just over 5 minutes time, I've got your traffic and travel. We'll let you know what's happening out there on the roads and on the rails this morning.
0: 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We are proud of all our volunteers and our excellent training programme and remain inclusive for all.

0: Jim Bell there, and what a beautiful day. Yes, one of our local talents on the island. You might have seen him. He usually goes around in a mobile scooter, one of those mobile scooters. Yes, and he does it up as an aeroplane, a helicopter. Yeah. Right, good morning to Paul. It's been on the phone line for a couple of requests. He's asked for, what has he asked for? He asked for John Lennon, Imagine, and or the Bangles, Walk Like an Egyptian. So I'm going to get both of those on for Paul. But first, we've got the traffic and travel that we've got to do before that.
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0: Okay, so let's have a look at the traffic and travel. Looking across the island, right, all I've got at the moment is you've got those roadworks in Laysdown Road. That's going down to, going down towards Laysdown. Elsewhere on the county, looking across onto the A249 at the Sheppey Crossing, no problems there, no problems on the King's Ferry Bridge. Over into Sittingbourne, the A2 Canterbury Road, heading up to Batchild, you've got about 3 minutes there at the moment. Also, let me have a look, going down to the A249 down to the Stockbury Flyover. All approaches there, including the M2 in both directions, are looking okay. A249 Detlin Hill, right, coming up the hill from Bimbury Lane. You've got 5 minutes of delays due to those roadworks ongoing there. Going down to the roundabout, it's all clear there. M20 in both directions, looking okay. Don't forget though, coastbound from Junction 8, you've got Operation Brock in both directions, not causing any problems at the moment. A249 from the M20 roundabout down to Maidstone, looking okay. And all I've got in Maidstone is the A229 Fairmeadow coming into town. You've got about 3 minutes off delays. There's also roadworks around there as well by the Maidstone East Railway Station. Right, looking at your local trains from Sheerness on Sea to Sittingbourne. Next train is the 8:46 service from Platform 1. 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Queenborough, Swale, Kemsley gets you to Sittingbourne at 9:05. If you missed that one or you want a later service, you've got the 9:17 and the 9:47. And that's it. That's all I've got on my screens at the moment. But if you know something that we're not reporting, please get in contact and let me know. 01-795-665-898. 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And that is it. You're up to date. Your next update will be in just over 25 minutes time at 9 o'clock. And at 8:33 on Thursday, the 23rd of July. If you just joined us, good morning and a warm welcome. Glad to have your company with us this morning. Coming up next, I've got two requests for Paul. I'm going to be playing John Lennon, Imagine, number one back in 1981. The Bangles, Walk Like an Egyptian from 1986, and then back to the normal ones, LaRue with In For The Kill, and loads more. And don't forget, coming up in half an hour, as I said, your next scheduled traffic and travel. With that, you're now all up to date.
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0: Michaels there, and Walk Like an Egyptian from 1986. Send that one out, and the previous one out to Paul this morning. Thank you for your request this morning. Right, let's give you a last reminder of today's quiz.
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0: Okay, so 10-second clip in reverse. All you need to do is tell me what is the song and who is it by, and I'll also give you three clues as well. So that clip this morning goes like this. There you go. 10 seconds, not a lot of time, is it? Right, so let's have a look at the clues then. Clue number one, this upbeat classic reached number two in the UK singles chart in 1968 and has remained a favourite at weddings, parties and sporting events. Clue number two, the title mentions a flower, but the song is really about someone who keeps letting the singer down. And clue number three, this song featured prominently in the 1998 film There's Something About Mary, helping introduce it to a whole new generation. But what is the song and who is it by? Well, if you think you know the answer, why not get in contact with me here in the studio?
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0: The quiz will close in 6 minutes' time, so you ain't got long. 6 minutes and I'll close the lines. And about 8.55 or thereabouts, I'll reveal the correct answer and show you who's got it correct this morning. No prizes today, just playing for fun. So what is the answer to the quiz? What is the song and who is it by? And because it's the last reminder, and because I'm in a good mood because I'm going on holiday tomorrow, I will play it again for you. There you go. So what is the song? Who is it by? Right, got a couple of messages from some of our sponsors coming up. After that, I've got LaRue in for the kill. We've also got some showbiz news to give to you as well. Miles Smith, Stargazing from 2024. Oasis, Live Forever from 1994. That's all to come before your traffic and travel and your weather at 9 o'clock.
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4: 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Keep cool, beat the heat, use fans or air conditioning, and spend time in air-conditioned spaces and take breaks in the shade. Did you know that older adults, children, and people with chronic illnesses are at most risk of a heat stroke? Here are the warning signs. Body temperatures above 39.4 degrees, hot, dry skin, confusion or slurred speech, or a seizure, rapid, strong pulses, and loss of consciousness. If you spot any of these symptoms, call 999 immediately. Summer should be a time for joy and outdoor fun, not a health risk. So remember to protect, hydrate and cool down so you can stay safe in the summer sun.
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Through There and In for the Kill from 2009, right here, Sheppy FM 92.2. Right, let's have a little bit of showbiz news, shall we? Right, Oasis have just landed a massive milestone because the official charts team have confirmed that Morning Glory has now been the biggest selling studio album in the whole of the UK. That 1995 record has officially overtaken Sgt. Pepper, which is something many of us thought we'd never see. It's all been boosted by the huge reunion tour last summer, where everyone started remembering that they still know every word to Don't Look Back in Anger, even if they haven't sung it in years. Yes. And also, there's been a bit of a queue forming at Madame Tussauds because they've decided this summer isn't busy enough already. So they've added even more sporting legends for people to take selfies with. After the World Cup, the cricket and the Grand Prix and even the darts, they're leaning right into the idea that many of us are glued to the telly. So they've unveiled new figures of Harry Kane and Lando Norris, both of whom said it felt very strange seeing themselves recreated down to the finest detail. Yes, I wonder how detailed. The museum says it's all part of giving fans a way to celebrate the summer of sport together. And why not? It was good to, even though we didn't win the World Cup, it was still a good summer of sport. I'm looking forward to the new football season starting as well. Also in the showbiz news, there's been a bit of excitement in the sci-fi world because RoboCop, is getting a full reboot as an 8-part TV series. Amazon picked up the rights a few years back and now they're finally pressing the red button. The original film from 1987 was famous for two things: being a massive hit and being so violent that one critic called it the most extreme kids film ever made. Yes, it's coming to something, isn't it? Right, so yes, I look forward to seeing that on Amazon. Well, probably not until next year or the year after. Never know. Right, coming up a little bit later on, Who Knew section of the show, plus loads more. Coming up, I'm going to close down today's quiz. We'll do that after Miles Smith and Stargazing.

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1: Okay, so let's close down today's quiz then, shall we? I gave you three clues, also a 10-second clip of a song in reverse, and said to you, all you need to do this morning is work out what the song is and who is it by. So, a very easy one this morning. Well, I thought it was anyway, but then I've got the answer in front of me. Right, so let's do the... I'll tell you what, let's do it the other way around. Let's do the clues first, shall we, and then the 10-second clip. Right, so clue number one, this upbeat classic reached number two in the UK singles chart in 1968 and has remained a favourite at weddings, parties and sporting events. Clue number two, the title mentions a flower, but the song is really about someone who keeps letting the singer down. And clue number three, the song featured prominently in the 1998 film There's Something About Mary, helping introduce it to a whole new generation. But what is the song? Who is it by? 10-second clip like this. And this is how it's supposed to sound. Yes, the answer to the quiz was, of course, the Foundations and Build Me Up Buttercup. Right, correct answers this morning. We've got Becca, we've got Danny, we've got Sarah, we've got Gary as well, and also Trudy. So well done to all of you. I'm going to play that song in full before we do the traffic and travel. So we're going to play that in full. Thank you to everyone that got in contact with me today. All your names will go onto the list onto my Facebook page, Wayne C. on Sheppy FM. Right, traffic and travel's coming up in a couple of minutes' time.

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2: 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Encourage them to only order what they need and take any that's not being used back to their local pharmacy for safe disposal. 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
3: Oh dear, have a coughing fit just before I put the microphone on. Right, so your weather today. Today looks to turn cloudy with the chance of some light showers developing late morning into the early afternoon. Then it should become dry later on with more in the way of sunshine developing. This evening and tonight will be dry with variable amounts of cloud and clear spells overnight. Tomorrow, Friday, dry and patchy cloud and sunny spells tomorrow morning, so a bit of everything. With cloud becoming more widespread in the afternoon, bringing hazy sunshine. So the heat wave's not coming back yet. Right, looking at your sunset today. Sunset today, 1 minute to nine. Pollution is low, UV is moderate, and your pollen very high. Highest temperature today, we're looking at 24 degrees. Your low is 16. Right now in Sheerness, it is 19 degrees. Tide times for Sheerness today. You've got a low tide, which is going to be at 12:47 this afternoon at 1.53 metres. Your high tide this evening will be at 7:18 at 5.03 metres. That's it. You're up to date. Traffic and Travel is next.
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3: Okay, so let's have a look at the roads out there this morning and see what's going on. Right, looking across the island, right, you've got roadworks on Laysdown Road, that's going down towards the Harty Ferry Road. No problems there at the moment. Over onto the mainland this morning, A249 Sheppey crossing in both directions, no problems there, no problems on the King's Ferry Bridge. Over into Sittingbourne, all clear at the moment. A249 going down to the Stockbury flyover, all approaches there, including the M2 in both directions, looking okay. A249 Detlin Hill, right, coming up the hill from Binbury Lane up to Rumstead Lane. You got those roadworks going on there, and 3 minutes off queue in traffic at the moment. Going down to the M20 roundabout, all clear there, all clear on the M20 in both directions. Looking at the A249, sorry, the M20 should I say, from junction 8 you got Operation Brock in both directions there, not causing any problems at the moment. A249 from the M20 roundabout down to Maidstone looking okay, and all I've got in Maidstone at the moment is Fairmeadow coming into town. You've got about 3 minutes off delays, not helped by roadworks ongoing there at the moment. West of Maidstone is looking light. Local trains from Sheerness on sea to Sittingbourne. Next train will be the 9:17 service from Platform 1. It's calling at Queenborough. Kemsley gets you to Sittingbourne at 9:35. If you miss that one or you want a later service, you've got the 9:47, then from 10 o'clock, they're running one every hour. 47 minutes past the hour from Platform 1 to all stations will get you to Sittingbourne at 6 minutes past the following hour. And that's it. That's all I've got on my screens at the moment. But if you know something we're not reporting, please get in contact and let me know on 01795 665 898. 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And that is it. You're up to date. Your next update will be in just under 25 minutes time at 9:30. And at 7 minutes past 9 on Thursday the 23rd of July. you're now up to date.
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Oasis and Live Forever. That one sounds brilliant in the studio this morning. Oh yeah. Sounds good still from 1994, 32 years. And I'll tell you what, last year I bought a load of Oasis records. I mean vinyl. When I say records, I mean vinyl. Because I wanted to hear them in natural form. And I'll tell you what, when the wife's out at home, I put them on and I turn the volume up. Neighbours don't like me, but there you go. But I don't have it too loud so that it annoys them, because I'm not like that. So I have it nice. But to your wife, she doesn't like it too loud, see. So there you go. Take her to a nightclub, she'll ask them to turn it down. No, she wouldn't really. Coming up at 10 o'clock, you've got Bernie with your mid-morning show. Yes, he's back this morning. Coming up at 1 till 4 this afternoon, you've got William with your Afternoon Plus show. 4 till 7, you've got Amanda with Drive Time. 7 till 10, you've got Elaine and Andy with your Soul, Funk and More. And then finishing things off for us this evening, 10 till midnight, you've got Spencer James with the Airplay 40 Rewind. So that's what's coming up today. Tomorrow, the Get Up and Go breakfast show is with Adam, because I'm on holidays. Mid-morning with Babs. Afternoon Plus with, it says here Martin, it's not Martin. Martin is away, it is Carol. 4 till 7, you got Drive Time with Jess. Floor Fillers with Mrs. Babs from 7 till 10. 10 till 11, you got the Angie Brown's House Party with Angie. And then finishing things off for us, 11 till 1, you got 90s Tour with Sadie. I believe it is R&B Part 1. And then R&B Part 2 will be next week. If you're wondering, it's already all programmed and ready to go. So even though I'm not here, it will still run okay. Well, in theory. Right, let's get back to the music then. I was going to read something out, wasn't I? Yes, I had it up on my screen and then the screen went off. Right, so looking at your Who Knew section of the show, Powerball has officially landed in the UK, and today is the day you can buy a ticket for the first time. And it's already causing a stir, because the first jackpot is a massive £300 million. Now, what would you do with that ridiculous amount of money, eh? I can think of a few things. It's the same game that's been huge in the US for years, with some jackpots over $1 billion, and now many of us can play it here. The rules are simple. Enough five numbers from 1 to 69, plus a Powerball from 1 to 26. Or you can let fate pick it for you with a lucky dip. The jackpot keeps on rolling until someone matches everything, which is why it gets so big. I thought Powerball had been here a long time, but I must be thinking of something like Thunderball or something, I don't know. And it says here, there's been a big study on kindness, and it turns out many of us will still think the ultimate good deed is making someone a cup of tea. More than half of us said it's the top gesture, followed closely by helping an elderly neighbour, carrying heavy bags and fixing things. But younger people are doing it differently. They're more likely to leave a nice comment online, send a quick voice note, or let someone go first on gym equipment. Older generations still swear by giving up a seat, holding doors and helping mates move house. So there you go, just shows different generations do things differently. So yes, they're not all not trying to be rude or anything, but they just do things differently. That's how it is. Right, Infomaniac, what is it? It is a person who is obsessed with acquiring information. Be like me. I like to watch documentaries. It's all in there somewhere. Somewhere, but it's in there. It is. Yes. When someone gives you advice, respond with, "You're right," rather than "I know." You'll come across as being nicer, apparently. So there you go.
don't know about that one, but maybe I should try it. Right, coming up, I've got Faith Hill, There You'll Be from 2001, Kesha with TikTok and loads more, and coming up at 9:30, we'll have your traffic and travel, your last one for today's Get Up and Go breakfast show. Time's now 17 minutes past 9 on a Thursday, the 23rd of July.

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Yes, Kesha there and TikTok right here, Sheppy FM 92.2. Coming up in a couple of minutes' time, Traffic and Travel after Ja Rule and Living It Up from 2001.

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2: Okay, let's have a look and see what's happening out there on the roads, on the rails, for the last time on today's Get Up and Go Breakfast Show. Right, looking across the island, right, you've got traffic at the moment, excuse me, on the halfway road, that is just by a new road at the moment. A couple of minutes there, it's not causing much of a tailback. Don't forget, also on Laysdown Road, just before you get to, right, so you've got roadworks on the Laysdown Road just before you get to Harty Ferry Road. Also not causing any problems at the moment. Over onto the mainland this morning, A249 Sheppey Crossing in both directions. No problems there, no problems on the Kings Ferry Bridge. Over into Sittingbourne, all clear. All the schools are off at the moment, so it's nice and clear over there. A249 getting down to the Stockbury flyover. All approaches there, including the M2 in both directions, looking okay. A249 from down Detlin Hill, all clear in both directions down there, down to the M20 roundabout. Don't forget though, coming up the hill this way from Binbury Lane up to Rumstead Lane, you got those roadworks there, not causing any problems at the moment. There was about 5 minutes of delays there this morning, but it's all cleared up now. Right, to M20 in both directions. Don't forget though that Coastbound Junction 8 got Operation Brock in both directions, not causing any problems at the moment. It'll be when all the schools are starting to go back, when everyone comes back off of holiday. Right, the A249 from the M20 roundabout down to Maidstone looking okay. Roads around Maidstone are also looking light. Local trains from Sheerness on sea to Sittingbourne. Next train is the 9:47 service from Platform 1 to all stations. Queenborough Swale Kemsley gets you to Sittingbourne at 6 minutes past 10. If you miss that one or you want a later service from 10 o'clock, they're running one every hour. 47 minutes past the hour from Platform 1 to all stations will get you to Sittingbourne at 6 minutes past the following hour. And that's it, that's all I've got on my screens at the moment. But if you know something we're not reporting, please get in contact, let me know on 01795 665 898. 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And that is it, you're up to date. Your next update will be at 11 o'clock with your weather on the Mid-Morning Show with Bernie. And your next scheduled traffic and travel will be this afternoon on Drive Time at 4 with Amanda. And that's it, you're up to date.
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1: And that's it from me. Brand new music there, Chaka Khan featuring Snoop Dogg and Talk To Me. Right, that's it for me. As I said, I'm off on me Holly Bobs now. Yes, they're finally letting me free out of the studio. I've got a few work things to do, so I should be out of here hopefully by lunchtime. It's been a pleasure as always. Thank you for getting in touch this morning. Thank you for listening to the Get Up and Go breakfast show. As I said, I'm back on Sunday the 2nd of August covering for the Sheppy chart for Trevor, and that day will be 10 years to the day since I started on Sheppy FM. Back on the Get Up and Go breakfast show though, Wednesday the 5th of August. So yes, hope you all take care out there. And don't forget, Bernie's

on the way. I don't know where he's got to. He's sitting in reception. Look, didn't see him there. He's hiding around the corner. So Bernie's on the way with your mid-morning show. He'll have loads of stuff for you, gardening news and all that. So he'll be along with that. Right, all that's left to say is I've got a few songs in there while Bernie gets himself ready. I've got Fallout Boy with We Didn't Start the Fire from 2023. Sister Sledge with Frankie, that was the number one back in 1985. One Direction, Story of My Life from 2013. And if we've got time, BB Rexha and Faithless with New Religion. For myself, Wayne, thank you for choosing Sheppy FM, and thanks for getting in touch with the competition this afternoon, this morning should I say, this afternoon, this morning, it's all the same to me, and yes, I will see you when I come back off of my holiday. Take care of yourselves out there, and yes, hopefully the sunshine will return this afternoon. It says it's going to, so hopefully, because a lot of people missing it, even though when we had the heat wave, a lot of people was complaining about it. So there you go. Right, take care of yourselves, and I'll see you very soon.

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1: Here we go then, community news time at 10 o'clock exactly. Castle Connections, as I always say, assuming the Queen Branch, I'm sure there's another one somewhere. They've got a quiz night, 25th of July 2026, that's on Saturday. £8, including sausage and chips. Our bar will be open, only drinks purchased from us are permitted. 7pm it gets underway and the bar opens at 6:30. And another one for you, Castle Connections, funny enough, the same place. Shooting the Queen River Branch. Adults, crafts, arts and crafts. This is creative time, relax and connect. Last Friday of every month. So this will be, next Friday, 31st of July, next week on Friday, which is what it says. Funny enough, I didn't read that part, obviously. 1pm till 2:30, £2 per person. All materials and crafts are provided. That is your community news. It returns at midday. We'll get the show up and running in a moment's time.
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good morning and welcome to the Thursday Mid-Morning Show right here on Sheb FM 92.2. My name's Bernie Mackin, with you between now and 1 o'clock. Many thanks to Wayne Caldwell. Hope he has a nice break and he'll be back in a couple of weeks' time. Radio, all the usual features coming away today. This includes the zoo news, the bus news, guess the birthday, just before midday, of course, we do that. What else we got to come? We've been doing this show nearly, 11 years coming up, so I still can't remember the features on air. On air pressure, as they don't say, but that's just my little slogan. All coming up. If you want to get in contact with us, you can do so. 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Rightio, we shall start with A Beautiful Self and You Keep It All In from 1989, and then the Spice Girls, Who Do You Think You Are, celebrating its 30th birthday, that particular song next year. Scarily, right? AA, which is the A side of it, I think, if I remember rightly. I questioned that when he told me a couple of months ago. It's a number one as well. And then a brand new song from a band which had quite a lot of hits, I think, in the 70s and the 80s, Echo and the Bunnymen. And the song is called Brussels Is Haunted. Is that a country or a place? Anyway, never been, so I wouldn't tell you. I know Brussels sprouts, but there you go. Sheppy FM, 92.2, Bernie through to 1, 5 past 10, Thursday, July 23rd, 2026.

Oh, yes, a bit of what I call calm rock. It's not a sort of AC/DC, you know, really upbeat rock. I don't know me rock, clearly. That's Brussels is Haunted from Echo and the Bunnymen, 2026 song. As I say, they had a few hits in the 70s and 80s. I have to be honest, I couldn't name you one of them. But yes, it is. If you do like your rock songs, then there's one more coming up in just a moment, actually, our next song. But of course, Monday nights between 7 and 10 as he checks the schedule, just to make sure he's got the times right. Albion will be here this coming Monday with the rock show, songs like that, I'm sure. Right, Transvision Vamp, song called Baby I Don't Care, a number, not number one, it's just a year, from 1989, that's on the way next, and then it'll be Carly Rae Jepsen, Call Me Maybe, number one from 2012, and then our local talent song for this week, funny enough, for 2026, well, for the old 2026, but this one's been recently added, thanks to Mick Terry and Wayne and Trevor for all the work they do putting the songs on this system. Tim Bell and Sheppy's Carnival, sorry, not Carnival, Caribbean Sea, started with CA, but that was that, Sheppy's Caribbean at Sea from 2026. As I say, our local talent artist for this week.

0: Oh yes, Timbell and Sheppy's Caribbean Sea, yeah, on the sea, beside the seaside and all that. Sheppy FM 92 and 2, burning through to 1:10:28. Hope you're well, enjoying the show so far. Right, a couple of jingles coming up at 10:29 in just a moment, and then I always like to pick a theme song from a movie. I know that Paw Patrol is in the cinemas, I think it's a week on Friday, that song not on here Saturday. I know the Backstreet Boys are doing most of the soundtrack to that, good to see them back making music. But so I picked a song from an 80s film. It is Christopher Cross, Arthur's Theme. Seems like the 80s show. There's three 80s songs we played in the last half hour. Apologies about that, just the way it falls. Christopher Cross, Arthur's Theme, as I say, the best that you can do from the film called Arthur. Can't say I've ever watched that. I think it was released in 1981. That's coming up. And then The Script and The Man Who Can't Be Moved, that'll be from 2010, and Arcilla, as the late great Paul O'Grady used to say, Cilla Black, something tells me something's going to happen tonight. I thought all of her songs were in the 60s, but apparently this is 71, so there you go. Sheppy FM 92 and 2, 10:29.
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Twinkle One Hit Wonder from 1999, Shaft, Mucho Mambo Sway. You heard the brilliant Cilla Black just before that. Something tells me something's going to happen tonight. The script, The Man Who Can't Be Moved, and from the film called Arthur. Never watched it, but as a 1981 it came out. Christopher Cross, Arthur's theme, The Best That You Can Do in brackets. Of course, if you like your club classics, Saturday night, I don't know if Wayne, I'm sure Wayne's not on because he's on holiday, but it's normally on between 9 and 12 in the evening. And then of course Friday night floor fillers, that'll be with Mrs. Babb 7 till 10 on your Friday night, as I mentioned. Rightio, three more songs to go before we do the weather, tide time, sunset, sunrises at 11 o'clock. Our country song, and I'm naming all the shows today. Country, of course, Tuesday night at 7 o'clock with Mick Terry, Glen Campbell in just a moment. Then by the time I get to Phoenix from 1967, Lucas Graham, another 2026 song, one that's been put on the system in the last couple of days. A song called Good Times. Of course, he had that big tune, didn't he? Probably about 4 or 5 years ago now, called 7 Years, you may remember that one. Bit more upbeat though, his songs, if I remember rightly, are Since, and Madonna, Dress You Up from 1984, to take us to the, as I say, the weather, sunset, sunrise and tide times, all at 11 a.m.

0: Oh yes, from the album Like a Virgin, that is Madonna and Dress You Up, 1984, performed at the halftime gig at the football, the World Cup final on Sunday. I didn't watch it, but apparently she only done a few songs and went, so there you go. Anyway, I probably didn't do that one, it's one of her less known hits, but you never know. Sheppy FM 92.2, Bernie through till 1 o'clock, you had Lucas Graham and Good Times just before that, and Glen Campbell By the Time I Get to Phoenix. Coffee break, of course, coming up in about 10 minutes time, the weather and tide times in about 3 minutes time as well. 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And of course, Bernie Adam on Sheppy FM 92.2's Facebook page. You'll find the Zoo News on there and any other relative information. You may have heard Travel Master doing a 360 service on the Sunday. I'll explain more during the bus news about 11:45. Today, been sharing that all over the place this morning, dare I say, not concentrating on the show as much, but no, everything's going well, so that's good. Probably say that things go wrong now, but yeah, of course, ask your smart speaker to play Sheppy FM, and of course, you can download the Sheppy FM app. It is free. I know not a lot of things are these days, but it is free from the iOS or Android stores, depending on obviously your phone device, and you can listen to Sheppy FM wherever you go, as long as you've got an internet connection through that. And of course, we've been on the air, I want to say, about 2 months now. Time goes so quickly you forget when things happen, or I do anyway. So yeah, DAB on your radios and on your car stereos and whatever, on Swale and Medway. Apparently we haven't got a DAB, we've just got a boring old AM radio, very very retro, not that it picks up many stations, but there you go. So yes, and of course is FM, good old FM 92.2, the place to listen. Righty, I'll take the coffee break songs right now. Let me go straight on after I've done the weather. Starting today with Sting and Fields of Gold from 1993. Then it will be Elton John and Your Song Says Easy Listening, which for a coffee break song is very good. 1971, that one released. And then Lee Ryan, believe he was in Blue. I think they're still together all them years ago. This song, I wouldn't say about 2005. It may even be earlier. I'm not entirely sure. It doesn't say, so I can't tell you for be precise. Song called Army of Lovers from Lee Ryan, your non-coffee break song for this week. Alex Warren, a song called Fever Dream from 2026. Radio 10:59, it's time to take a look at the weather. I'll just put my jingles in the correct order and away we go.
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2: If you're caring for someone receiving a repeat prescription, they could be storing up medicine they don't use or need. 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So don't be afraid to check their medication. Encourage them to only order what they need and take any that's not being used back to their local pharmacy for safe disposal. Help us make more of your NHS.
0: Okie dokie, your weather for today then. Today looks to turn cloudy, with a chance of some light showers developing late morning into the early afternoon. It should then become dry later on, with more in the way of sunshine developing. Top temperature today 24 degrees Celsius. Tonight's weather very short, dry with variable cloud and clear spells overnight. Minimum temperature 16 degrees Celsius. The sun will set this evening at 8:59 p.m. and rise for Friday, July the 24th, 2026 at 5:09 a.m. The pollution is very high, the UV is medium, and the pollution is low. Low tides, obviously, for Sheerness, 12:47 this afternoon, 1.5 metres the low tide, and the high tide, 7:18 this evening, 5.0 metres. That's half now. William Wallace will have more at 1 o'clock. The coffee break is next for you. 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

believe that's his latest one. It's Alex Warren, Fever Dream, 11:14, burning through to 1 o'clock, Sheppy FM 92.12. Do hope all is well with you this morning. Coffee break, of course, just before that. Back tomorrow at 11 a.m. with Mr. Babs. He's, of course, on from 10 o'clock on his particular show. Rightio, 11:14, back to the tunes. It is Eurythmics, Who's That Girl from 1983 coming up, and then we will do a bit of Will Young for you, Light My Fire. Wasn't that The Doors? Done that originally in the I want to say the 60s, but it could be the 70s. It's one of them songs that went on for about 9 minutes. I remember playing it. Don't ask me why I remember. You know, I always remember the weird things. New Year's Day, we played it, me and Adam, when I was, I was on with him. I can't remember when it was. The start of May, was it? Or was it June? I can't remember. It was one of them. Maybe it'd been April. I don't know.

Yeah, that'll be Little Big Town, song called Girl Crush, Shippy FM 92.2, burning through till 1 o'clock, 11.25 being the time. You heard Will Young and Light My Fire, number one from 2002, 24 years ago. That song came out scary, isn't it? And number one, as I say, and the Eurythmics, Who's That Girl? 11.26, got Enjoy Yourself. We will do that in just about 3 minutes' time or so. What else we got to come soon? Look what's coming up. Got our sponsor jingle, of course, Hutchinson. It's a short one, this is a long one going out, Hutchinson's Roofing and Building, so if you need any roofing or building work done, you know who to ring. Also, music to come from Frida Payne, Band of Gold, number one from 1970, and Tanita Tikaram. Can't say I've ever heard, that song, because I roughly know what it sounds like, but I don't know, obviously, every lyric to every single song we play on the radio. Of course I don't, because I'm not that brainy. A song called Twist in My Sobriety, that's to come. I'm not sure what sobriety is, it your brain or something, I don't know. Anyway, that is to come. Of course, we do Guess the Birthday around about 5 to 12. I will give you 3 clues to someone celebrating their birthday today. It's a singer slash guitarist, anyway, definitely a guitarist. And all you need to do is get in touch, usual ways, I'll tell you how to later, on who you think the birthday person is, the birthday boy, dare I say. And the bus news coming up at 11.40 after Enjoy. So I'll tell you what, rather than me rabbiting on for 2 minutes or so, we'll do things slightly differently. Let's play Enjoy Yourself right now, because we can do, you see. It's cool.

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1: 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I'm heading to the Minster-on-Sea Rotary Club Summer Spectacular at Barton's Point Coastal Park on Sunday the 30th of August.
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0: else, probably other songs. Song called Awake Tonight, that's coming up. Hopefully nobody is unless you need to be. And in the bus news for this week, 11:40 morning.
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7: Suicide is the third leading cause of death in young people aged 15 to 29. 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
6: Hey, are you okay?
8: 4.1% of 10 to 14-year-olds and 5.3% of 15 to 19-year-olds experience an anxiety disorder, whilst 1.3% of 10 to 14-year-olds and 3.4% of 5 to 19-year-olds experience depression at least once in their lifetime.

0: Keeping it very local today. We start with Trevor Masters. They've put a Facebook post up a couple of hours ago. Today's basically the last day of the school services. The schools finish around about lunchtime today, most of them. And the 360 service, which is between Sheerness and Laysdown, will run to a non-school timetable. That's from tomorrow all the way up to the 31st of August. It's a Friday, can't remember off the top of my head. Saturday, this coming Saturday, assuming this is due to Laysdown Carnival, the following services will terminate at Walden Bay Oasis Stores, can't remember where the other normal turning point is, and restart from there at the appropriate time. So that's the 13:45 from Sheerness Tesco, will terminate at the Walden Bay Oasis Store, as I mentioned, at 2:25, and resume at 2:37. Probably driver gets a longer lunch break, I imagine. 2:45 from Lay's Francesco Sheerness even will terminate at Walden Bay Oasis Stores at 3:25 and go back at 3:37. And also a Sunday service, normally Chilwell ran it a couple of years ago, hasn't ran since, but they are running it between Laysdown and Sheerness every 2 hours. I'll give you times in just a moment. Starts on the six week duration, flat fares, £2 per journey. So that starts, I'm assuming, this coming Sunday. They did put a timetable on, so it's every 2 hours, as I say, between Laysdown, between Sheerness and Walden Bay Oasis Stores, 8:45, 10:45, 12, 4 and 5, for 2 and 4 even, and then going back between Laysdown, Nuts Avenue and Sheerness Tesco, that's between 9:30 to 5:30, as I say, every 2 hours. And speaking of £2, may have heard the new Prime Minister Andy Burnham announcing, I think it was on Wednesday or Tuesday, it was one of them, that all bus fares are going to be £2, that's from January next year. Not sure on the date, I'm assuming it's January the 1st. And again, you do a lot of assuming in the bus world. I'm assuming that the companies who are participating, big word for me to say on the radio, who are doing the £3 at the moment, will switch over to the £2. I would check with the company just before. I know it's only £1, but £1's £1 these days, so do check that they are going over, if you see what I mean. Not sure when that runs out. Normally about a year or two they put it on for, so again, do check the times. And of course, some schools I know have already finished, so again, do check the timetables. School holiday timetables may differ a little bit to the school timetables, not much, but as I say, do check them. We're waiting an hour and then it doesn't turn up, it's the last thing you want. Right, let's stop that music and we will move on to our next song. Next two songs, actually two in a row. Will Smith and Switch from 2005. Bit of hip hop, and play much hip hop on this show, but one's coming up. And then slightly different, Des O'Connor used to be, you think, was he a comedian? I think he was a comedian. He's like a game show host, chat show host many years ago now, no longer with us, sadly. A song called Digga Dum Dum, in brackets, Kings Road, from 1969. You couldn't get too much different artists there, but there you go. That's what we play, like a variety on this particular show, and I'm sure all the shows as well, and it's their specialist, obviously.
1: All right, ready? Come on, man, that's what I do. Yo, mic check. Yeah, here you go. Nah, he over here. Yeah, I heard he got that hot new thing. It's called
2: Switch.
1: Let's get it going.

0: Lend me your fiver, I'll bring you back a spare one. I gotta go to Piccadilly, gotta Piccadilly of a day to do it on. I gotta move on to Buckingham Beat. Go to King's Road, pick me up a nice real sweet girl.
1: I dick a dum dum,
0: yeah. I dick a dum dum, I dick a dum dum.

Oh, yes, one of the great game show hosts from back in the day who had a seeming singing career as well. Max Bygraves, I should say, being another one. That's Diz O'Connor and Dicky Dum Dum. 11:55, time for Guess the Birthday then. Basically, I'll give you a couple of clues to someone celebrating their birthday today. All you have to do is work out who it is. 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This person was born, that's his born name, his birth name, Saul Hudson. Born in Stoke-on-Trent and played guitar on Guns N' Roses. I think he sung as well, I could be wrong, as I say, I didn't quite understand what old Google was saying this morning, so yeah, apologies about that. Born, as I say, Saul Hudson, that's his birth name, you know him by another name, so I can't tell you that because that'll give it game away. Born in Stoke-on-Trent, which is in England, of course, up in sort of Midlands, isn't it, around here, I don't quite know, I think they're famous for the pottery, and played guitar on Guns N' Roses. Let us know who it is. We will play the artist. I'm assuming he'll be playing the guitar in that particular song. It'd be a bit embarrassing if he didn't, but you wouldn't know, to be fair. We'll play him after midday. Ready, one more song to go before we go to the community news at midday already. I know, 2 hours gone. Scary, isn't it? Here's Mike Flowers Pops, the other way around. A song called Wonderwall.

0: originally done, of course, by Oasis. Song was originally meant to be called Wishing Stone. Just had a little look, so there you go. But that is a cover from Mike Flowers' pop song called, obviously, Wonderwall, as I say, originally done by Oasis. Of course, the England squad of the World Cup a couple of weeks ago were known for singing that at the end of their matches, weren't they? So, yes, that is that. 11:59, then it's time for your community news.
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0: Afternoon tea, anyone? This is at Castle Connections, assuming the Queen's Branch, on the 1st of August 2026. It's the week on Saturday, if I remember rightly, 1st of August. 2 p.m. till 4 p.m. It's £15 per person. Booking essential. Phone number for you, 01795 661277. 01795 66 1277, includes a glass of Pimm's, as always. If you're under 18, you won't be having that. You have to have some cola or other soft drink of some sort. And finally, for this week, from myself anyway, Criterion Theatre and Heritage Centre, Blue Town on the Isle of Sheppey. They've got a pirate and mermaid picnic, treasure hunting film show, soon just a film showing. Follow the treasure map, have lunch with fellow pirates, and watch a film. This is on Wednesday, the 5th of August, a couple of weeks' time, 11 a.m, £10 per child. All booking are subject to a booking fee, normally a couple of quid chucked on for a good measure, as they say. All money, of course, goes to the charity. I'm assuming it's a charity, I don't quite know. Never been in there. Criterion Theatre, 69 High Street, Blue Town, Sheerness-on-Sea, Isle of Sheppey, Kent, ME12-1RW. Phone number for you, 01795-662981, 01795-662981. www.criterionbluetown.co.uk, or you can email criterionbluetown outlook.com. That is your community news. There's more with William Wallace at 2 o'clock. We'll start the final of this show in just a moment.
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0: Well, that was very retro. I like that one. Anyway, time for the final hour of the show to get underway. Burning through till 1 o'clock. Case you're wondering who this is, Sheppey FM 92. So I've been here 11 years, but maybe it's your first time ever listening. Welcome if that's you. 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You'd think in many years I've been here I'd know the numbers without my eyes shut, but there you go. I can't remember what I'm doing half the time here. And of course, Bloody Animal on Sheppey FM 92.2 is our Facebook page name. You also find us on X at Sheppey FM. blame the music, we get rid of it for this week, shall we? Chuck it in the bin, as they say, and we will dance like a granddad. The birthday boy is playing after this.
3: I'm granddad, and this is my family life song.

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Dance like a granddad. It's family life. Piece of cake.

Oh yes, what an anthem. It's Guns N' Roses, Sweet Child of Mine, 1987 I believe for that one. 12:14 Bernie through till 1 o'clock. We better get on with the features because we're obviously behind now. Alrighty, time for Bernie's birthdays in. Say whose birthday it is today. David Essex, Cooking Brackets, English rock vocalist, Rock On, what songs did he have as well? Oh What a Circus, Hold Me Close, many others. He was an actor as well in That'll Be the Day, born in Plainstone in Essex. Quentin Wilson, English motoring. Journalist, television presenter with Top Gear from 1991 to 2001. An electric vehicle advocate, born in Leicestershire, passed away last year. Slash was the person we was looking for on the Guess the Birthday feature. 60 years old today, born in... Is he 60 years old if he was born in 1965? That's clearly not been updated. He's obviously 61 today. English-American rock guitarist and songwriter for Guns N' Roses, Sweet Child of Mine, which I, of course, just played you. Born in Stoke-on-Trent in England. Alison Krauss, 54 years of age. Did the cover of When You Say Nothing at All, remember, right? That's the, one of my favourite versions of that song. An American bluegrass singer and fiddler. That's on the music industry. Union Station, was that her backing band, I think? Or one of her songs, not entirely sure. Fran Healy, a Scottish rock singer and songwriter, lead singer of Travis. Why Does It Always Rain on Me, won their songs. Michelle Williams, an American singer and member of R&B group Destiny's Child. She was, with, of course, Beyonce and Kelly Rowland in that particular band. Say My Name, one of their hits. Daniel Radcliffe, 36. I couldn't believe Daniel Radcliffe's only 36. I don't know why, I thought he was in his 50s, but he was obviously a child when he was in Harry Potter many years ago, 1989. English actor, Harry Potter, in all of the films he played. So that is that one. Have a look at the other list. Quite a few on there that I missed. Obviously, they're not on the website that I use. That's my excuse anyway. Andy McKay, 80 years of age, English musician, best known for his founding member of the rock group Roxy Music. Love Is a Drug, many other songs as well. Born in Lostwithal in Cornwall somewhere. Big county, could be anywhere. Could be in Land's End, could be at the other end. Graham Gooch, 73, English former cricketer, captain of England and Essex, opening batsman and prolific. A lot. Run scorer, born in Leighton Stowe, which is in London. Joe Brand, 69, English comedian, writer, presenter and actress through the KQI, Taskmaster, many others. I think she hosts the Extra Slice, the spin-off to the Great British Bake Off, which is coming soon, with of course Nigella Lawson replacing Brulee. That'll be interesting to see how she gets on that. Martin Gore, 65, English musician, music player, songwriter and founding member of Depeche Mode. Just can't get enough being one of their hits, born in Dagenham in East London. Woody Harrelson, 65, American actor, Cheers, Wild Men Can't, White Men Can't Jump, Zombieland, Now You See Me.